0: Live from the MyCrestonNow.com newsroom, this is Juice FM News.
1: Good afternoon. I'm Lane Gallant. Off-road vehicles are now banned from Crown Land across southeastern BC due to heightened wildfire risk. The restriction covers the entire Southeast Fire Center and prohibits recreational use of ATVs, motorcycles, and side-by-sides. Emergency, agricultural, and commercial users are exempt. The ban is scheduled to remain in place until noon on October 9th unless lifted earlier. The Bald Range wildfire near Summerlin grew by roughly 20 square kilometers overnight, despite winds not reaching the levels initially forecast. The fight against the fire continues today, with visibility expected to improve. Crews are working to hold the southern portion of the fire in the Trout Creek drainage area and have established a control line near the golf course tying into Kettle Valley Road. Crews continue to assess the community of Summerlin, but it remains unclear when residents will be able to return home. The City of Cranbrook has decided to uphold the decision to move forward with public consultation to all potential sites on city-owned land for a hospice facility and to not grant the land donation at this time, which Mayor Wayne Price explains what happened at this morning's special meeting.
2: The decision from that meeting will be upheld, and my recommendation for reconsideration will not be considered at today's meeting.
1: The Cranbrook Kimberley Hospice Society is wanting the site of Baker Park Campground for a 10-bed hospice facility, but was met with some unfavorable public feedback. Councillor Norma Blissett requested that information presented to Council from Interior Health be provided to the public as part of the survey, so they can understand from a healthcare provider's point of view why this hospice home is important.
3: So that the public is informed from the healthcare perspective on this issue, when they're commenting on whether or not the city should donate land and where it could be.
1: The survey will open September 8th and close October 2nd. A 33-year-old Windermere resident was arrested in Saskatchewan after a vehicle stop on Highway 1 near Indian Head at the end of July. Indian Head RCMP stopped an SUV just before 1 a.m. on July 29th for a driver's license, registration, and sobriety check. The stop resulted in a search where a sum of cash and 10.25 kilograms of cocaine were seized. The driver, Shantae Nickel from Windermere, BC, was arrested and has been charged with one count of possession of property obtained by crime less than or equal to $5,000 and one count of possession for the purpose of trafficking. Nickel appeared in a Fort Qu'Appelle court on July 30th. Cranbrook will undergo some changes to traffic next week. Public Works crews will begin to implement some permanent traffic changes for two downtown intersections starting on August 18th. A stop sign will be added on Baker Street to make the intersection at Baker Street and 12th Avenue a four-way stop, along with a new stop sign being added on Baker Lane to make the intersection at 13th Avenue a four-way stop as well. City officials urge drivers to use caution at these intersections in the coming months, as it may take some time for drivers to adjust to the changes. And this year's Trio on the Mountain fundraiser raised about $20,000 to support the future Cranbrook Kimberley Hospice Society Hospice Home. More than 350 people attended the sold-out event at Kimberley Alpine Resort, which featured performances from four local artists and helped raise both funds and awareness for the project. East Kootenay Foundation for Health Executive Director Brenna Hong says the event exceeded her expectations.
4: The first highlight was it sold out within 10 days. We had over 350 tickets sold. So we hold a lot of events all over the East Kootenay, and I've never seen anything sell out that quickly. It was amazing.
1: Hong says ongoing support from the community is bringing the long-awaited hospice home one step closer to reality.
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1: Toronto Blue Jays right-hander Max Scherzer moved into 10th place all-time in strikeouts, passing Hall of Famer Walter Johnson in the Blue Jays 7-5 win over the Philadelphia Phillies on Saturday night. But the Phillies avoided the series sweep, beating the Blue Jays 7-6 in extra innings yesterday. The Jays are back in Toronto tonight to host the Red Sox. The Toronto Tempo visit the Atlanta Dream tonight, trying to snap an 8-game losing streak against an opponent they are winless against this season. In tennis at the National Bank Canadian Open, Leila Fernandez lost to Naomi Osaka in the fourth round. She was the final Canadian left in singles action. The Brampton Honey Badgers will face the Winnipeg Sea Bears in the Canadian Elite Basketball League Championship Series after both teams won their respective conference finals on Saturday. The league's first ever best of three championship series kicks off on Wednesday. And Canadian boxer Tamara Thibeau becomes the new unified middleweight world champion. Thibeau, the 2022 Commonwealth Games champion, improved her professional record to 5-0 with 3 knockouts, remaining undefeated in her young professional career.
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1: In roads and weather, watch for traffic control on Erickson Road between Highway 3 and 20th Avenue. The shoulder is closed with occasional single-lane alternating traffic. Tonight is looking partly cloudy with chances of showers and a risk of thunderstorm early this evening, along with widespread smoke and a low 16. Tomorrow is looking like a mix of sun and cloud, chances of showers and risk of thunderstorm in the afternoon, widespread smoke and a high 27. The night will be cloudy, chances of showers, widespread smoke and a low 15. Wednesday will be cloudy with a 60% chance of showers, widespread smoke and a high 24. The night will be cloudy, 60% chance of showers and a low 14.
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94.1 Juice FM, Creston's greatest hits. There is Sting and Field of Gold. Also in there, Gino Vannelli and NXS and Devil Inside. John Ferris, the drummer of NXS, celebrating his 65th birthday on this 10th day of August. And if you're celebrating, hope you too have a great day. Speaking of celebrating, we're celebrating the fact that the workday is over, at least for some of us that work till 5. Some others work till 5:30. I always like to split the difference here, about halfway between 5 and 5:30, and blow the 5 o'clock whistle, so let's do that right now. Here we go, coming down in 3, 2, and 1.

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0: 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That is Phil Collins' Against All Odds. Also in there, we heard from Alanis Morissette, You Oughta Know, and Grand Funk Railroad doing the Locomotion. You've got Steve Russell keeping you company here, and maybe you're getting ready for supper time. Well, it doesn't matter if it's supper or lunch. The best meal you could eat this month could be for free with the Juice FM Restaurant of the Month. It is Jimmy's Pub, and what a great place to go for pub food, all the way to authentic Greek cuisine as well. They've got it all at Jimmy's. 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

0: There's Hearts and Straight On, 94.1 Juice FM, Creston's greatest hits. Well, that's just about it for me. We're going to have Derek Ortega back, the Afternoon Roadshow, brought to you by Top Crop Garden Farm and Pet. 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
1: Good afternoon. I'm Lynn Gallant. Off-road vehicles are now banned from Crown Land across southeastern BC due to heightened wildfire risk. The restriction covers the entire Southeast Fire Center and prohibits recreational use of ATVs, motorcycles, and side-by-sides. Emergency, agricultural, and commercial users are exempt. The ban is scheduled to remain in place until noon on October 9th unless lifted earlier. The Bald Range wildfire near Summerlin grew by roughly 20 square kilometers overnight, despite winds not reaching the levels initially forecast. The fight against the fire continues today, with visibility expected to improve. Crews are working to hold the southern portion of the fire in the Trout Creek drainage area and have established a control line near the golf course tying into Kettle Valley Road. Crews continue to assess the community of Summerland, but it remains unclear when residents will be able to return home. The City of Cranbrook has decided to uphold the decision to move forward with public consultation to all potential sites on city-owned land for a hospice facility and to not grant the land donation at this time, which Mayor Wayne Price explains what happened at this morning's special meeting.
2: The decision from that meeting will be upheld, and my recommendation for reconsideration will not be considered at today's meeting.
1: The Cranbrook-Kimberley Hospice Society is wanting the site of Baker Park Campground for a 10-bed hospice facility, but was met with some unfavorable public feedback. Councillor Norma Blissett requested that information presented to Council from Interior Health be provided to the public as part of the survey, so they can understand from a healthcare provider's point of view why this hospice home is important.
3: So that the public is informed from the healthcare perspective on this issue, when they're commenting on whether or not the city should donate land and where it could be.
1: The survey will open September 8th and close October 2nd. A 33-year-old Windermere resident was arrested in Saskatchewan after a vehicle stop on Highway 1 near Indian Head at the end of July. Indian Head RCMP stopped an SUV just before 1 a.m. on July 29th for a driver's license, registration, and sobriety check. The stop resulted in a search where a sum of cash and 10.25 kilograms of cocaine were seized. The driver, Shantae Nickel from Windermere, BC, was arrested and has been charged with one count of possession of property obtained by crime less than or equal to $5,000 and one count of possession for the purpose of trafficking. Nickel appeared in a Fort Qu'Appelle court on July 30th. Cranbrook will undergo some changes to traffic next week. Public Works crews will begin to implement some permanent traffic changes for two downtown intersections starting on August 18th. A stop sign will be added on Baker Street to make the intersection at Baker Street and 12th Avenue a four-way stop, along with a new stop sign being added on Baker Lane to make the intersection at 13th Avenue a four-way stop as well. City officials urge drivers to use caution at these intersections in the coming months, as it may take some time for drivers to adjust to the changes. And this year's Trio on the Mountain fundraiser raised about $20,000 to support the future Cranbrook-Kimberley Hospice Society Hospice Home. More than 350 people attended the sold-out event at Kimberley Alpine Resort, which featured performances from four local artists and helped raise both funds and awareness for the project. East Kootenay Foundation for Health Executive Director Brenna Hong says the event exceeded her expectations.
4: The first highlight was it sold out within 10 days. We had over 350 tickets sold. So we hold a lot of events all over the East Kootenay, and I've never seen anything sell out that quickly. It was amazing.
1: Hong says ongoing support from the community is bringing the long-awaited hospice home one step closer to reality.
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1: Toronto Blue Jays right-hander Max Scherzer moved into 10th place all-time in strikeouts, passing Hall of Famer Walter Johnson in the Blue Jays' 7-5 win over the Philadelphia Phillies on Saturday night. But the Phillies avoided the series sweep, beating the Blue Jays 7-6 in extra innings yesterday. The Jays are back in Toronto tonight to host the Red Sox. The Toronto Tempo visit the Atlanta Dream tonight, trying to snap an 8-game losing streak against an opponent they are winless against this season. In tennis at the National Bank Canadian Open, Leila Fernandez lost to Naomi Osaka in the fourth round. She was the final Canadian left in singles action. The Brampton Honey Badgers will face the Winnipeg Sea Bears in the Canadian Elite Basketball League Championship Series after both teams won their respective conference finals on Saturday. The league's first ever best of three championship series kicks off on Wednesday. And Canadian boxer Tamara Thibault becomes the new unified middleweight world champion. Thibault, the 2022 Commonwealth Games champion, improved her professional record to 5-0 with three knockouts, remaining undefeated in her young professional career.
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1: In roads and weather, watch for traffic control on Erickson Road between Highway 3 and 20th Avenue. The shoulder is closed with occasional single lane alternating traffic. Tonight is looking partly cloudy with chances of showers and a risk of thunderstorm early this evening, along with widespread smoke and a low 16. Tomorrow is looking like a mix of sun and cloud, chances of showers and risk of thunderstorm in the afternoon, widespread smoke and a high 27. The night will be cloudy, chances of showers, widespread smoke and a low 15. Wednesday will be cloudy with a 60% chance of showers, widespread smoke and a high 24. The night will be cloudy, 60% chance of showers and a low 14.

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1: I'm Kate Brown. At a media conference last night, Summerland Mayor Doug Holmes says it will be a while before residents can return home. And when they do, it won't be easy.
2: So people's patience are going to start to wear thin. We know that. But we can't lose sight of who we are. We need to keep helping each other. And when we do get back, we need to brace ourselves for what's there or what's not there. It's going to be hard. It's going to be really hard.
1: The Bald Range wildfire has currently burnt through over 15,000 hectares. An area restriction is now in effect for the Mount Rollins wildfire. The BC Wildfire Service said the fire is estimated at 236 hectares and is suspected to have been caused by lightning. The restriction covers Crown land in the area and is expected to remain in place until October 15 unless it's lifted earlier. BC is banning the use of off-road vehicles in the backcountry across much of southern BC to try and prevent new fires. The temporary ban includes vehicles like ATVs and motorcycles used for recreational purposes. It applies to Crown land throughout the Southeast Fire Centre. Forest Minister Ravi Palmer says his main message is don't be stupid.
3: If you start a fire, you are reverting resources away from a lightning fire towards a human-caused fire. And I can't think of something more stupid right now given the challenges we're facing.
1: The ban does not apply to private land or national parks. Those who use off-road vehicles for farming, emergency response or business purposes are also exempt. The regional district of Kootenay Boundary might ban an AI data centre from rural parts of the Beaver Valley. Residents can weigh in on that idea Thursday at 6 at the Fruitvale Memorial Hall. Regional Director Ali Greaves says they want to make sure the community has a voice on any proposals.
4: We want to make sure there's public discussion if any of these applications come to Area A. So we don't want to wait until something like that becomes an issue for us.
1: Right now, AI data centres aren't allowed anyway, but Greaves says this would be an extra layer prohibiting them under the zoning bylaw. The Goat River Water Sustainability Plan is moving into its next phase after a summer of public engagement. The Creston Valley Services Committee has heard the project is now shifting toward developing recommendations. Community Resilience Coordinator Camille LeBlanc says staff were encouraged by the level of participation during the engagement process.
5: We did receive 118 survey responses, which our goal was 100, so we were happy with that. The data will be summarized and put in a what we heard report.
1: The project is aimed at finding long-term solutions to water shortages that have affected the Goat River watershed in recent years. And Kayla Boivert has shared more about her experience following her disappearance at the Shambhala Music Festival. She was found safe near Nelway 3 days after she was reported missing. She posted a video online this weekend saying she's not ready to discuss what happened.
6: I don't want to share what happened. I got to process it still, like it just happened. But some people doesn't seem like they see me as a person who just experienced something extremely traumatic, something I wouldn't wish anyone to ever experience.
1: She also described being alone in an unfamiliar area without knowing when she would find food or water. She says she's now focused on healing and taking things day by day.
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7: In sports, Charles McAdoo homered and Jameson Taillon pitched 4 scoreless innings as the Toronto Blue Jays beat Boston 2-1 Monday night, handing the Red Sox their 3rd loss in a row. Game 2 of this 4-game set between the Blue Jays and Red Sox goes this afternoon in Toronto. In the WNBA, the Toronto Tempo have lost their last 9 games in a row thanks to a loss to Atlanta on Monday night. Tempo losing to the Atlanta Dream 107-95.
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7: Creston weather calling for a mix of sun and cloud with widespread smoke and a high today of 27 degrees. A slight chance of a shower or a thunder shower later in the day. Overnight tonight, a chance of showers or a thunder shower and a low down to 15. Tomorrow for Wednesday, possibility of showers and a high of 24. Clouds with a chance of showers on Thursday and a high only to 17 degrees.
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there's the band that Kim Mitchell started his whole career with in the early 70s. Used to play all over Toronto at clubs and high schools. Max Webster Band there in Paradise Skies, going back decades on end. Good morning, Mark Nichols with you at The Juice, Tuesday, the 11th of August.

0: Happy vacation, all those on vacation. You're smiling, enjoying yourself, and thanks for tuning us in good and early. Creston's Greatest Hits is what we're called, 94.1 Juice FM, and Mark Nichols on the air every day from 6 to 10 with you. Later, it's AJ, and then this afternoon, back from vacay, enjoy Derek on the radio this afternoon. Good morning from Mark. On the way, Styx.
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0: And a very good morning to you on this Tuesday, August the 11th, the 33rd week of 2026. Oh, I got some great tunes for you in this early hour on the way. 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

0: There we go with Kiss and Gene Simmons and a whole bunch of other rock stars having a big deal happening in Vegas in the fall. And Gene Simmons has been on tour. In fact, I got to see him in Spokane just a few months ago. Yeah, what a show that was. An excellent show. He's at the Tribe Casino there. Man, oh man. Anyway, songs like that round the clock. We call it Creston's Greatest Hits. And a reminder to you, tomorrow a big day, because tomorrow is the day between 12 noon and 1. You get a shot at winning the Restaurant of the Month certificate from Jimmy's. That's right. We know what Jimmy's is all about. Lots of fun. Always things happening. The best in food. 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
1: I'm Kate Brown. At a media conference last night, Summerland Mayor Doug Holmes says it will be a while before residents can return home. And when they do, it won't be easy.
2: So people's patience are going to start to wear thin. We know that. But we can't lose sight of who we are. We need to keep helping each other. And when we do get back, we need to brace ourselves for what's there or what's not there. It's going to be hard. It's going to be really hard.
1: The Bald Range wildfire has currently burnt through over 15,000 hectares. An area restriction is now in effect for the Mount Rollins wildfire. The BC Wildfire Service said the fire is estimated at 236 hectares and is suspected to have been caused by lightning. The restriction covers Crown land in the area and is expected to remain in place until October 15 unless it's lifted earlier. BC is banning the use of off-road vehicles in the backcountry across much of southern BC to try and prevent new fires. The temporary ban includes vehicles like ATVs and motorcycles used for recreational purposes. It applies to Crown land throughout the Southeast Fire Centre. Forest Minister Ravi Palmer says his main message is don't be stupid.
3: If you start a fire, you are reverting resources away from a lightning fire towards a human-caused fire. And I can't think of something more stupid right now given the challenges we're facing.
1: The ban does not apply to private land or national parks. Those who use off-road vehicles for farming, emergency response or business purposes are also exempt. The Regional District of Kootenay Boundary might ban an AI data centre from rural parts of the Beaver Valley. Residents can weigh in on that idea Thursday at 6 at the Fruitvale Memorial Hall. Regional Director Ali Grieve says they want to make sure the community has a voice on any proposals.
4: We want to make sure there's public discussion if any of these applications come to Area A. So we don't want to wait until something like that becomes an issue for us.
1: Right now, AI data centres aren't allowed anyway, but Grieve says this would be an extra layer prohibiting them under the zoning bylaw. The Goat River Water Sustainability Plan is moving into its next phase after a summer of public engagement. The Creston Valley Services Committee has heard the project is now shifting toward developing recommendations. Community Resilience Coordinator Camille LeBlanc says staff were encouraged by the level of participation during the engagement process.
5: We did receive 118 survey responses, which our goal was 100, so we were happy with that. The data will be summarized and put in a what we heard report.
1: The project is aimed at finding long-term solutions to water shortages that have affected the Goat River watershed in recent years. And Kayla Boivert has shared more about her experience following her disappearance at the Shambhala Music Festival. She was found safe near Nellway 3 days after she was reported missing. She posted a video online this weekend saying she's not ready to discuss what happened.
6: I don't want to share what happened. I got to process it still, like it just happened. For some people, it doesn't seem like they see me as a person who just experienced something extremely traumatic, something I wouldn't wish anyone to ever experience.
1: She also described being alone in an unfamiliar area without knowing when she would find food or water. She says she's now focused on healing and taking things day by day.
0: Be the first to know. 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
8: In sports, Charles McAdoo homered and Jameson Taillon pitched four scoreless innings as the Toronto Blue Jays beat Boston 2-1 Monday night, handing the Red Sox their third loss in a row. Game two of this four-game set between the Blue Jays and Red Sox goes this afternoon in Toronto. In the WNBA, the Toronto Tempo have lost their last nine games in a row thanks to a loss to Atlanta on Monday night. Tempo losing to the Atlanta Dream 107-95.
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8: Creston weather calling for a mix of sun and cloud with widespread smoke and a high today of 27 degrees. A slight chance of a shower or a thunder shower later in the day. Overnight tonight, a chance of showers or a thunder shower and a low down to 15. Tomorrow for Wednesday, possibility of showers and a high of 24. Clouds with a chance of showers on Thursday and a high only to 17 degrees.

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yeah, we got the good stuff, don't we? Nickelback's Photograph. Good morning to you. Waking up, oh, good and early stretching on this Tuesday, August the 11th. Mark Nichols rolling along with you every morning from 6 to 10, playing the good stuff. Hall & Oates, you ready? Go. The juice.

Andy Gibb, I Just Want to Be Your Everything. 94.1 Juice FM, Creston's Greatest Hits. Good morning from the Mark Nichols Show. And hi to the early morning risers. I always like to say hi to those people that get up like a little space time.

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1: I'm Kate Brown. It was an emotional Doug Holmes last night at a media briefing in Penticton. The Summerland mayor telling his community it must stick together through this crisis.
2: We all know people right now. We all know people who have lost homes. We all have friends who have lost homes. And those people will need our help. We can't have any infighting. We can't start laying blame. We need to just pull together as the community we are and get through this.
1: The Bald Range wildfire has burnt through over 15,000 hectares. An area restriction is now in effect near the Mount Rollins wildfire. The BC Wildfire Service says the fire is estimated at 236 hectares and is suspected to have been caused by lightning. The restriction covers Crown land in the area and is expected to remain in place until October 15, unless it's lifted earlier. Rural Beaver Valley residents will be asked whether they support banning AI data centres in the area. There's a public meeting Thursday at 6 on that topic at the Fruitvale Memorial Hall. Regional Director Ali Grieve says there's a proposal to amend the zoning bylaw.
3: We're not about being anti-technology or anti-investment. We just want to make sure our own community has a voice at the table. Right now, they are not permitted uses, but we're adding just that extra layer to say it's a prohibited use.
1: Grieve says the change wouldn't shut the door on data centres entirely, but it would require proponents to demonstrate community benefit. Recreational all-terrain vehicles and other off-road vehicles are now banned across much of southern BC's backcountry. The province says the temporary ban applies to Crown land throughout the Southeast Fire Centre, but that does not include private land or national parks. Forest Minister Ravi Palmer urged everyone in BC to do their part to prevent new wildfire ignitions.
4: Any additional spark can cause devastation for communities.
1: The ban doesn't apply to those using off-road vehicles for farming, emergency response or business purposes. Work is moving ahead on a study that could help shape the future of water management in the Goat River watershed. The Creston Valley Services Committee learned last week that staff have identified a proponent to carry out a hydraulic connectivity study as part of the Goat River Water Sustainability Project's next phase. Community Resilience Coordinator Camille LeBlanc explains what it'll examine.
5: The study will determine how East Creston Bedrock Aquifer connects to surface water in nearby aquifers that are also considered aquifers at risk. So we want to get good data and develop a 3D hydrostatigraphic model.
1: The study will include two field seasons of sampling throughout 2028 under a shared cost agreement with the province. And 28-year-old Kayla Beauvoir is still processing what happened after she went missing last month from the Shambhala Music Festival. Visiting from Ontario, she was found safe near Nellway 3 days after she went missing. In a video posted online this weekend, she said she's not ready to share what happened yet, but she did talk about how scary the experience was.
6: I've personally never really been so grateful to be here and back at home, because when I was out there, I did not think I was going to make it back home.
1: She says she's now focusing on healing, therapy, and taking things day by day.
0: For these stories and more, visit MyCrestonNow.com.
7: In sports, Charles McAdoo homered and Jameson Taillon pitched four scoreless innings as the Toronto Blue Jays beat Boston 2-1 Monday night, handing the Red Sox their third loss in a row. Game two of this four-game set between the Blue Jays and Red Sox goes this afternoon in Toronto. In the WNBA, the Toronto Tempo have lost their last 9 games in a row, thanks to a loss to Atlanta on Monday night, Tempo losing to the Atlanta Dream 107-95.
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7: Creston weather calling for a mix of sun and cloud with widespread smoke and a high today of 27 degrees. A slight chance of a shower or a thunder shower later in the day. Overnight tonight, a chance of showers or a thunder shower and a low down to 15. Tomorrow for Wednesday, possibility of showers and a high of 24. Clouds with a chance of showers on Thursday and a high only to 17 degrees. Creston weather calling for a mix of sun and cloud with widespread smoke and a high today of 27 degrees. A slight chance of a shower or a thunder shower later in the day. Overnight tonight, a chance of showers or a thunder shower and a low down to 15. Tomorrow for Wednesday, possibility of showers and a high of 24. Clouds with a chance of showers on Thursday and a high only to 17 degrees.
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0: 94.1 Juice FM of the Hip and the Wheat Kings coming at you. Hello and good morning from Mark Nichols on this Tuesday morning. And looking at the calendar, it's amazing. It just seems like, oh, August. We just began August, right? Well, guess what? This weekend, we're on the 15th, halfway through the month. And really the last full month, obviously, of summer. Good morning from the Juice. Mark Nichols with you.
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0: 94.1 Juice FM, set on you, George Harrison. Well, we've got something set for you tomorrow, a chance for you to win free food from the restaurant of the month, Jimmy's Pub. Yeah, restaurant, pub, and grip. Man, oh man, Jimmy's is quite the place. Always lots of action going on there. Fabulous food. And that's the restaurant of the month. So between 12 noon and 1 tomorrow with AJ on your Wednesday, he'll get you to text in. One of you will end up with free food from the restaurant of the month, Jimmy's. Good morning from Mark Nichols. Lots more on the way. Yeah, you better believe it. In fact, coming up, we've got Heart and Green Day. Yeah.
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1: I'm Kate Brown. At a media conference last night, Summerland Mayor Doug Holmes says it will be a while before residents can return home. And when they do, it won't be easy.
2: So people's patience are going to start to wear thin. We know that. But we can't lose sight of who we are. We need to keep helping each other. And when we do get back, we need to brace ourselves for what's there or what's not there. It's going to be hard. It's going to be really hard.
1: The Bald Range wildfire has currently burnt through over 15,000 hectares. An area restriction is now in effect for the Mount Rollins wildfire. The BC Wildfire Service said the fire is estimated at 236 hectares and is suspected to have been caused by lightning. The restriction covers Crown land in the area and is expected to remain in place until October 15 unless it's lifted earlier. BC is banning the use of off-road vehicles in the backcountry across much of southern BC to try and prevent new fires. The temporary ban includes vehicles like ATVs and motorcycles used for recreational purposes. It applies to Crown land throughout the Southeast Fire Centre. Forest Minister Ravi Palmer says his main message is don't be stupid.
3: If you start a fire, you are reverting resources away from a lightning fire towards a human caused fire. And I can't think of something more stupid right now given the challenges we're facing.
1: The ban does not apply to private land or national parks. Those who use off-road vehicles for farming, emergency response or business purposes are also exempt. The regional district of Kootenay Boundary might ban an AI data centre from rural parts of the Beaver Valley. Residents can weigh in on that idea Thursday at 6 at the Fruitvale Memorial Hall. Regional Director Ali Greaves says they want to make sure the community has a voice on any proposals.
4: We want to make sure there's public discussion if any of these applications come to Area A. So we don't want to wait until something like that becomes an issue for us.
1: Right now, AI data centres aren't allowed anyway, but Greaves says this would be an extra layer prohibiting them under the zoning bylaw. The Goat River Water Sustainability Plan is moving into its next phase after a summer of public engagement. The Creston Valley Services Committee has heard the project is now shifting toward developing recommendations. Community Resilience Coordinator Camille LeBlanc says staff were encouraged by the level of participation during the engagement process.
5: We did receive 118 survey responses, which our goal was 100, so we were happy with that. The data will be summarized and put in a what we heard report.
1: The project is aimed at finding long-term solutions to water shortages that have affected the Goat River watershed in recent years. And Kayla Boivert has shared more about her experience following her disappearance at the Shambhala Music Festival. She was found safe near Nellway 3 days after she was reported missing. She posted a video online this weekend saying she's not ready to discuss what happened.
6: They don't want to share what happened. I gotta process it still, like it just happened. But some people doesn't seem like they see me as a person who just experienced something extremely traumatic, something I wouldn't wish anyone to ever experience.
1: She also described being alone in an unfamiliar area without knowing when she would find food or water. She says she's now focused on healing and taking things day by day.
0: Be the first to know. 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
8: In sports, Charles McAdoo homered and Jameson Taillon pitched 4 scoreless innings as the Toronto Blue Jays beat Boston 2-1 Monday night, handing the Red Sox their 3rd loss in a row. Game 2 of this 4-game set between the Blue Jays and Red Sox goes this afternoon in Toronto. In the WNBA, the Toronto Tempo have lost their last 9 games in a row thanks to a loss to Atlanta on Monday night. Tempo losing to the Atlanta Dream 107-95.
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8: Creston weather calling for a mix of sun and cloud with widespread smoke and a high today of 27 degrees. A slight chance of a shower or a thunder shower later in the day. Overnight tonight, a chance of showers or a thunder shower and a low down to 15. Tomorrow for Wednesday, possibility of showers and a high of 24. Clouds with a chance of showers on Thursday and a high only to 17 degrees.

We're rolling the best in tunes. We call it Creston's Greatest Hits. Look at that. The 8 o'clock hour is here on your Tuesday, August 11th. Hi to everybody on vacation this week. Spin Doctors for you. Two princes from...

0: 94.1 Juice FM, Creston's greatest hits. You're a radio station with fantastic personalities. Derek's been away for a while, and Steve Russell was on for him. But Derek back on late afternoons today. And also, AJ, of course, between 10 and 2 on the air for you. Great personalities, the best in tunes. We call it Creston's greatest hits. I'm Mark Nichols. If you're here just visiting this week, I'm with you every weekday from 6 to 10. Lots more on the way, including a gem from Simon and Garfunkel.
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1: I'm Kate Brown. It was an emotional Doug Holmes last night at a media briefing in Penticton. The Summerland mayor telling his community it must stick together through this crisis.
2: We all know people right now. We all know people who have lost homes. We all have friends who have lost homes. And those people will need our help. We can't have any infighting. We can't start laying blame. We need to just pull together as the community we are and get through this.
1: The Bald Range wildfire has burnt through over 15,000 hectares. An area restriction is now in effect near the Mount Rollins wildfire. The BC Wildfire Service says the fire is estimated at 236 hectares and is suspected to have been caused by lightning. The restriction covers Crown land in the area and is expected to remain in place until October 15, unless it's lifted earlier. Rural Beaver Valley residents will be asked whether they support banning AI data centres in the area. There's a public meeting Thursday at 6 on that topic at the Fruitvale Memorial Hall. Regional Director Ali Grieve says there's a proposal to amend the zoning bylaw.
3: We're not about being anti-technology or anti-investment. We just want to make sure our own community has a voice at the table. Right now, they are not permitted uses, but we're adding just that extra layer to say it's a prohibited use.
1: Grieve says the change wouldn't shut the door on data centres entirely, but it would require proponents to demonstrate community benefit. Recreational all-terrain vehicles and other off-road vehicles are now banned across much of southern BC's backcountry. The province says the temporary ban applies to Crown land throughout the Southeast Fire Centre, but that does not include private land or national parks. Forest Minister Ravi Palmer urged everyone in BC to do their part to prevent new wildfire ignitions.
4: Any additional spark can cause devastation for communities.
1: The ban doesn't apply to those using off-road vehicles for farming, emergency response or business purposes. Work is moving ahead on a study that could help shape the future of water management in the Goat River watershed. The Creston Valley Services Committee learned last week that staff have identified a proponent to carry out a hydraulic connectivity study as part of the Goat River Water Sustainability Project's next phase. Community Resilience Coordinator Camille LeBlanc explains what it'll examine.
5: The study will determine how East Creston Bedrock Aquifer connects to surface water in nearby aquifers that are also considered aquifers at risk. So we want to get good data and develop a 3D hydrostatigraphic model.
1: The study will include two field seasons of sampling throughout 2028 under a shared cost agreement with the province. And 28-year-old Kayla Beauvoir is still processing what happened after she went missing last month from the Shambhala Music Festival. Visiting from Ontario, she was found safe near Nelway 3 days after she went missing. In a video posted online this weekend, she said she's not ready to share what happened yet, but she did talk about how scary the experience was.
6: I've personally never really been so grateful to be here and back at home, because when I was out there, I did not think I was going to make it back home.
1: She says she's now focusing on healing, therapy, and taking things day by day.
0: For these stories and more, visit MyCrestonNow.com.
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8: In sports, Charles McAdoo homered and Jameson Taillon pitched four scoreless innings as the Toronto Blue Jays beat Boston 2-1 Monday night, handing the Red Sox their third loss in a row. Game two of this four-game set between the Blue Jays and Red Sox goes this afternoon in Toronto. In the WNBA, the Toronto Tempo have lost their last 9 games in a row thanks to a loss to Atlanta on Monday night. Tempo losing to the Atlanta Dream 107-95.
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8: Creston weather calling for a mix of sun and cloud with widespread smoke and a high today of 27 degrees. A slight chance of a shower or a thunder shower later in the day. Overnight tonight, a chance of showers or a thunder shower and a low down to 15. Tomorrow for Wednesday, possibility of showers and a high of 24. Clouds with a chance of showers on Thursday and a high only to 17 degrees.
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0: for one, Juice FM with the Ramones, and I Want to Be Sedated on the Mark Nichols Show. Good morning, and I remember a memory with the Ramones. It was in the 80s, and I was working in London, Ontario at a radio station, and in comes the manager saying, hey, I got a rock band here. Would you like to interview them? I didn't know anything about it, and all of a sudden, the Ramones come into my studio. They were pushing the song Rock and Roll High School that they did at the time, and they had been so many towns and so many hotels, and they didn't want to go anywhere. They just wanted to hang around the studio and listen to the music I was playing. So I hung out with the Ramones for like 3 hours, all of them in the radio studio. Quite a memory. Good morning from 94.1 Juice FM. This is Mark Nichols, Gowan on the way, and also Coldplay on your Tuesday.
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0: Coldplay and their very familiar sound there in Yellow. Good morning from 94.1 Juice FM. And hi to everybody that listened to us from the Creston Snowmobile Club, always listening to us. We certainly do appreciate your support year-round listening and also doing so much for the community, as so many organizations in this listening area do. 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
1: I'm Kate Brown. At a media conference last night, Summerland Mayor Doug Holmes says it will be a while before residents can return home. And when they do, it won't be easy.
2: So people's patience are going to start to wear thin. We know that. But we can't lose sight of who we are. We need to keep helping each other. And when we do get back, we need to brace ourselves for what's there or what's not there. It's going to be hard. It's going to be really hard.
1: The Bald Range wildfire has currently burnt through over 15,000 hectares. An area restriction is now in effect for the Mount Rollins wildfire. The BC Wildfire Service said the fire is estimated at 236 hectares and is suspected to have been caused by lightning. The restriction covers Crown land in the area and is expected to remain in place until October 15 unless it's lifted earlier. BC is banning the use of off-road vehicles in the backcountry across much of southern BC to try and prevent new fires. The temporary ban includes vehicles like ATVs and motorcycles used for recreational purposes. It applies to Crown land throughout the Southeast Fire Centre. Forest Minister Ravi Palmer says his main message is, don't be stupid.
3: If you start a fire, you are reverting resources away from a lightning fire towards a human-caused fire. And I can't think of something more stupid right now, given the challenges we're facing.
1: The ban does not apply to private land or national parks. Those who use off-road vehicles for farming, emergency response or business purposes are also exempt. The regional district of Kootenay Boundary might ban an AI data centre from rural parts of the Beaver Valley. Residents can weigh in on that idea Thursday at 6 at the Fruitvale Memorial Hall. Regional Director Ali Greaves says they want to make sure the community has a voice on any proposals.
4: We want to make sure there's public discussion if any of these applications come to Area A. So we don't want to wait until something like that becomes an issue for us.
1: Right now, AI data centres aren't allowed anyway, but Greaves says this would be an extra layer prohibiting them under the zoning bylaw. The Goat River Water Sustainability Plan is moving into its next phase after a summer of public engagement. The Creston Valley Services Committee has heard the project is now shifting toward developing recommendations. Community Resilience Coordinator Camille LeBlanc says staff were encouraged by the level of participation during the engagement process.
5: We did receive 118 survey responses, which our goal was 100, so we were happy with that. The data will be summarized and put in a what we heard report.
1: The project is aimed at finding long-term solutions to water shortages that have affected the Goat River watershed in recent years. And Kayla Boivert has shared more about her experience following her disappearance at the Shambhala Music Festival. She was found safe near Nelway 3 days after she was reported missing. She posted a video online this weekend saying she's not ready to discuss what happened.
6: I don't want to share what happened. I got to process it still, like it just happened. But some people doesn't seem like they see me as a person who just experienced something extremely traumatic, something I wouldn't wish anyone to ever experience.
1: She also described being alone in an unfamiliar area without knowing when she would find food or water. She says she's now focused on healing and taking things day by day.
0: Be the first to know. 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
8: In sports, Charles McAdoo homered and Jameson Taillon pitched 4 scoreless innings as the Toronto Blue Jays beat Boston 2-1 Monday night, handing the Red Sox their 3rd loss in a row. Game 2 of this 4-game set between the Blue Jays and Red Sox goes this afternoon in Toronto. In the WNBA, the Toronto Tempo have lost their last 9 games in a row thanks to a loss to Atlanta on Monday night. Tempo losing to the Atlanta Dream 107-95.
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8: Creston weather calling for a mix of sun and cloud with widespread smoke and a high today of 27 degrees. A slight chance of a shower or a thunder shower later in the day. Overnight tonight, a chance of showers or a thunder shower and a low down to 15. Tomorrow for Wednesday, possibility of showers and a high of 24. Clouds with a chance of showers on Thursday and a high only to 17 degrees.
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0: 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A reminder, tomorrow with AJ between 12 noon and 1 on your Wednesday, an opportunity to win a certificate for the Restaurant of the Month. 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

0: 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Good morning, 94.1 Juice FM, Creston's Greatest Hits. Wrapping up the Martin Nichols Show on this Tuesday. I'll be back right in the middle of your week on Wednesday, the 12th of August, as I mentioned earlier. It goes so quick. It seemed like August just started, and we're halfway through this Saturday on the 15th. Man, oh, man. Next, entertain you, AJ, and back from vacay, Derek on the radio. Enjoy his show today right here at The Juice. I'll see you tomorrow.
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0: John Parr, St. Elmo's Fire on 94.1 Juice FM, Creston's greatest hits. It's AJ on the Tuesday Midday Show, and I hope you're all having a great Tuesday morning so far. Hey, we've got just a few more days until the 39th annual Cranbrook Pro Rodeo takes place over in Cranbrook. That's going to happen at the Wycliffe Exhibition Grounds from Friday to Sunday. It's 3 days of performances, with the beer garden going to be open all weekend long. Those performances are taking place on Friday, August 14th, Saturday the 15th at 6:30 p.m., and then the Sunday performance is going to take place a little bit earlier at 1 p.m. You can get your tickets in advance at Top Crop Garden Farm Pet or on event day at the gate. Just a reminder, those tickets are not available anywhere else in person or anywhere online. Again, that's the 39th annual Cranbrook Pro Rodeo taking place at the Wycliffe Exhibition Grounds this Friday to this Sunday. Coming up next on Juice FM, we got Blind Melon.
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0: It's going to be much cooler this week, all the way down to a high of just 17 on Thursday. Juice FM weather, today's a mix of sun and cloud. We're seeing a chance of showers this afternoon with the risk of a thunderstorm. Some widespread smoke that'll be continuing on into Wednesday. A high of 27. For tonight, it's going to be partly cloudy. A chance of showers this evening with the risk of a thunderstorm. Some widespread smoke. Taking a look at tomorrow, it's going to be mainly cloudy. A few showers beginning in the morning. The risk of a thunderstorm in the afternoon. Some local smoke. Some gusty winds in the afternoon. A high of 22. Taking a look at Thursday, we're seeing showers for a high of 17.
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0: 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It's AJ on the Tuesday Midday Show, and coming up this fall, we've got a pretty cool event raising money for a great local cause. The Beyond Bearers Support Society, which you might remember as Crestoramics, is going to be hosting their very first Art and Soul fundraiser on Saturday, October 3rd, over at Casey's Community House. They've got a full evening lined up for you, starting with the doors opening at 4:30 p.m. You'll have to check out a local art display and sale upstairs, stick around for a dance, enjoy a sit-down dinner, and take part in a silent auction. Tickets are $130 a plate. If you want to grab yours, you can do so in one of three ways. 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Again, that's the Beyond Bearers Support Society, formerly known as Crestoramics, very first Art and Soul fundraiser on Saturday, October 3rd at Casey's Community House. Coming up next on Juice FM, we've got Tina Turner.
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0: Creston's greatest hits on 94.1 Juice FM with Ironic by Alanis Morissette. It's AJ on the Tuesday Midday Show, and hey, if you're looking for something challenging to do, something meaningful, the Creston Fire Department might have something for you. They're actually recruiting right now for paid on-call firefighters. This is a solid opportunity to learn some life-saving skills, get some hands-on time with some heavy-duty equipment, and put something really impressive on your resume. They're not asking for any prior experience, as they are going to handle all of your training themselves. Beyond the skills is a chance to push yourself, build up some confidence, and join a crew that operates like a family. If you're 19 or older and want to do something meaningful that gets you out of the daily routine, this is worth checking out. You can find all the details and apply under the job opportunities section over at Creston.ca. 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Juice.
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0: It's pretty smoky out there today. We're currently sitting in an orange air quality warning, so if that's something you're sensitive to, you might want to limit the amount of time you spend outdoors. Juice FM weather. Today's a mix of sun and cloud. We're seeing a chance of showers this afternoon with the risk of a thunderstorm, some widespread smoke that'll be continuing on for the next few days. A high of 27. For tonight, it's going to be partly cloudy. Again, a chance of showers this evening with the risk of a thunderstorm, some widespread smoke again. For tomorrow, it's going to be mainly cloudy, a few showers beginning in the morning, the risk of a thunderstorm in the afternoon, some local smoke, a high of 22. Taking a look at Thursday, we're seeing showers, a high of 17.
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0: Glass Tiger, I will be there on 94.1 Juice FM, Creston's greatest hits. It's AJ on the Tuesday Midday Show, and I hope you're all enjoying your Tuesday morning so far. Hey, it's pretty smoky up there today. If you're looking to get out of the smoke for a few hours this evening, you've got a couple chances this week to catch The Odyssey at the Tivoli Theater. That'll be playing from now till this Thursday, August 13th, with a 7 p.m. showtime every single night. That's three more chances for you to catch The Odyssey tonight, tomorrow, and Thursday night. Just keep in mind, that's rated 14A and has a runtime of almost 3 hours at 172 minutes. Then looking ahead to this Friday, Spider-Man Brand New Day is taking over starting this Friday. That'll be running through next Thursday, August 20th, with again a nightly 7 p.m. showtime. And both those movies have been doing pretty fantastically at the box office. The Odyssey has raised over $1.1 billion globally, and Spider-Man's actually surpassed it, raising $1.7 billion. Again, that's The Odyssey and Spider-Man playing both this week at the Tivoli Theater. If you want to find more showtimes or check out the schedule yourself, you can find them on their Facebook page or follow them on Instagram at Tivoli_CrestonBC. 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
0: Hey, if you're heading out later this afternoon, you might want to bring a light jacket or an umbrella with you just in case to keep yourself dry. Juice FM weather, today's a mix of sun and cloud. We're seeing a chance of showers this afternoon with the risk of a thunderstorm, some widespread smoke, a high of 27. For tonight, it's going to be partly cloudy, a chance of showers this evening with the risk of a thunderstorm, again, some widespread smoke. That'll be continuing on over the next few days. For tomorrow, it's mainly cloudy, a few showers beginning in the morning, and the risk of a thunderstorm in the afternoon, some local smoke, a high of 22. Taking a look at Thursday, we're seeing showers for a high of 17.
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0: Creston's Greatest Hits on 94.1 Juice FM with Nicolette Larson. A lot of love. It's AJ on the Tuesday Midday Show. And hey, if you're looking for something to do tomorrow night, assuming the weather holds, why don't you check out the Creston Valley Cruisers weekly Wednesday Show and Shine. It's going to take place down at the Stern Wheeler parking lot like it does every single week, starting at 6:30 p.m. and running until dark. It's open to anyone who wants to drive down, show off their own ride, or just walk around looking at all the cool cars. 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Again, that's the Creston Valley Cruisers weekly Wednesday show and shine every single Wednesday at the Stern Wheeler parking lot starting at 6:30 p.m. Coming up next on Juice FM, we got Stevie Wonder.
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0: 94.1 Juice FM, Creston's Greatest Hits with Drink and Lay by Brand Van 3000. It's AJ on the Tuesday Midday Show, and coming up this weekend, we've got an event I covered way back when I first started out here. Pretty excited for it. The Creston Clay Fest is taking over Eversfield Ceramics out on Airport Road this Saturday from 10 a.m. to 5 p.m. They've gathered more than 10 local potters to show off their work, and the day is going to be loaded with food trucks as well as some hands-on stations so you can try out yourself. Their main feature, however, is going to be the big teapot competition, which is free to enter if you want to submit up to 3 working teapots. They're handing out a bunch of awards like the Judge's Choice, Most Imaginative, and a People's Choice Award, where everyone attending gets to take a vote. If you want to throw your own piece into the mix, you just need to drop it off at Eversfield on this Friday or early Saturday morning before the judging starts at 3. You can get the exact drop-off times and check out the rest of the schedule over at CrestonClayFest.com. Coming up next on Juice FM, we got Huey Lewis and the news.
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0: We've got some nice cool weather over the next little bit. Kind of nice that it won't be plus 30 every single day this week. Juice FM weather, today's a mix of sun and cloud. We're seeing a chance of showers this afternoon with the risk of a thunderstorm, some widespread smoke. That'll be continuing over the next few days. A high of 27. For tonight, it's going to be partly cloudy. A chance of showers this evening with the risk of a thunderstorm. Again, some widespread smoke. For tomorrow, it's going to be mainly cloudy. A few showers beginning in the morning with a risk of a thunderstorm in the afternoon. Some local smoke, a high of 22. Taking a look at Thursday, we're seeing some showers, a high of 17.
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1: Good afternoon, I'm Lane Gallant. While evacuation orders remain in place for 12,000 residents of Summerland, some residents are being allowed in. Here is the director of Regional Emergency Operations Center, Graham Stat.
2: Now, we are already providing temporary access requests for critical purposes for reentry. So even though we're in the response phase, there's some permissions being given. And that, again, is for critical purposes. We're triaging all those requests. As you can imagine, there's many, many requests that have come in.
1: Stat says it could be a while before overall reentry begins. There still needs to be a damage assessment done, which won't happen until BC Wildfire gives the green light. A 33-year-old Windermere resident was arrested in Saskatchewan after a vehicle stop on Highway 1 near Indian Head at the end of July. Indian Head RCMP stopped an SUV for a driver's license, registration, and sobriety check. The stop resulted in a search where a sum of cash and 10.25 kilograms of cocaine were seized. The driver, Shantae Nickel from Windermere, was arrested and has been charged with one count of possession of property obtained by crime less than or equal to $5,000 and one count of possession for the purpose of trafficking. Recreational ATVs and other off-road vehicles are now banned across much of southern BC's backcountry. The province said the temporary ban applies to Crown land throughout the Southeast Fire Centers. That does not include private land or national parks. Forest Minister Ravi Parmar urged everyone in BC to do their part to prevent new wildfire ignitions.
3: Any additional spark can cause devastation for communities.
1: The ban doesn't apply to those using off-road vehicles for farming, emergency response, or business purposes. The city of Cranbrook has decided to uphold the decision to move forward with public consultation on all potential sites on city-owned land for a hospice facility and to not grant the land donation at this point in time. The Cranbrook-Kimberley Hospice Society is wanting the site of Baker Park Campground for a 10-bed hospice facility, but was met with some unfavorable public feedback. Councillor Norma Blissett requested that information presented to Council from Interior Health be provided to the public as part of the survey so they can understand from a healthcare provider's point of view why the hospice home is important.
4: So that the public is informed from the healthcare perspective on this issue when they're commenting on whether or not the city should donate land and where it could be.
1: The survey will open September 8th and close October 2nd. And Cranbrook will undergo some changes to traffic next week. Public Works crews will begin to implement some permanent traffic changes for two downtown intersections starting on August 18th. A stop sign will be added on Baker Street to make the intersection at Baker Street and 12th Avenue a four-way stop, along with two new stop signs being added on Baker Lane to make the intersection at 13th Avenue a four-way stop as well. City officials urge drivers to use caution at these intersections in the coming months, as it may take some time for drivers to adjust to the changes. Be the first to know, get daily and weekly news alerts directly to your inbox by signing up at myeastkootenaynow.com.
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1: Charles McAdoo homered and Jameson Taillon pitched four scoreless innings before leaving with an injury as the Toronto Blue Jays beat Boston 2-1 on Monday night to hand the Red Sox their third loss in a row. A bizarre play prompted a 17-minute delay that sent the umpiring crews to page 51 of the MLB rulebook and tested the patience of manager John Schneider. Ultimately, the Blue Jays still earned a 2-1 win over the Red Sox to improve to a 57-63 on the season. In the WNBA last night, the Toronto Tempo lost their ninth straight game as they dropped a 107-95 decision to the Atlanta Dream. Tuesday marks 1 year since the Ottawa Senators reached a deal with the National Capital Commission to purchase 11 acres of land at LeBreton Flats to build a new arena for the team. Senators President Cyril Leader said there is still no firm timeline for when the team will break ground on the project, but things are moving forward behind the scenes. And three Canadians will move on to the playoffs on the PGA Tour after the regular season ended Sunday with the conclusion of the Wyndham Championship. Sudarshan Yelamaraju, Corey Connors, and Nick Taylor will play this week's FedEx St. Jude Championship in Memphis.
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0: Brian Adams, Summer of 69 on 94.1 Juice FM, Creston's Greatest Hits. It's AJ on the Tuesday Midday Show, and I hope you're all having a great lunch hour so far. Hey, if you're looking to clean up your yard the next couple days, why don't you check to see if some of those weeds you need to pull might earn you some money? The Central Kootenai Invasive Species Society is currently running their Nature for Neighborhoods program until this October. It runs similar to the Poison Hemlock project they ran back in June. They're offering cash awards to homeowners and renters right here in the area for pulling out of targeted invasive plants like spotted knapweed, Scotch broom, and common tansy. It's super easy to take part. All you got to do is register your property online at ckiss.ca, then download the CrowdSource app on your phone and upload before and after videos of you removing the weeds to claim your money. On top of the cash, the first 20 people to get their submissions in through the app are also going to score some EcoBucks they can spend on native plants later this fall. It's a win-win to clean up your yard and get paid for it at the same time, so head over to the ckiss website or grab the CrowdSource app on your phone to get all the details and sign up. Coming up next on Juice FM, we got Spando Ballet.
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0: Hey, we're still seeing that orange air quality warning currently in effect right now. So if you have to spend some time outside, you might want to watch out for that. Juice FM weather. Today's a mix of sun and cloud. We're seeing a chance of showers this afternoon with the risk of a thunderstorm. Some widespread smoke that'll be continuing over the next few days, a high of 27. For tonight, it's going to be partly cloudy, a chance of showers this evening with the risk of a thunderstorm. Again, some widespread smoke. Taking a look at tomorrow, it's going to be mainly cloudy, a few showers beginning in the morning, the risk of a thunderstorm in the afternoon, some local smoke, a high of 22. Then taking a look at Thursday, we're seeing some showers for a high of just 17.
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94.1 Juice FM, Creston's Greatest Hits with Santa Monica by Theory of a Dead Man. It's AJ on the Tuesday Midday Show, and hey, coming up not this weekend, but next weekend, we've got a pretty sweet event for car lovers. The Creston Valley's 16th annual swap meet is locked in for Friday, August 21st and Saturday, the 22nd.

0: setting up right behind the Ramada Hotel over at 1809 Highway 3A. If you're a collector, this one's going to cover a little bit of everything for you, whether it's auto parts, oil and gas, memorabilia, antiques, motorcycle parts, yard art, or man cave gear. They've got a little bit of everything. For anyone who's looking to just browse, gates are going to open to the public on Friday from 2 p.m. to 8 p.m., and then again on Saturday morning from 8 a.m. to 4. Admission will be just $3, and kids under 12 get in totally free. If you actually want to sell some of your own gear, vendor setup runs Friday morning starting at 10 a.m. or bright and early Saturday morning at 6 a.m. You can get your squad coordinated or ask any questions by reaching out to Jim directly at 250-254-0009. Again, that's 250-254-0009. Again, that's the Creston Valley 16th Annual Swap Meet on next Friday and next Saturday, setting up right behind the Ramada Hotel. Coming up next on Juice FM, it's Sheryl Crow. Juice.
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0: Preston's Greatest Hits on 94.1 Juice FM with Shadows of the Night by Pat Benatar. It's AJ on the Tuesday Midday Show, and let's shine a light on some of the local artists living here in the Creston Valley. 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They've had over 400 artists create a profile and over 1,000 songs submitted. 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
0: Hey, if you're heading out today, you might want to bring a raincoat or an umbrella with you just in case. Juice FM weather, today's a mix of sun and cloud. We're seeing a chance of showers this afternoon with the risk of a thunderstorm, some widespread smoke. That'll be continuing on over the next few days. A high of 27. For tonight, it's going to be partly cloudy, a chance of showers this evening with the risk of a thunderstorm, again, some widespread smoke. Taking a look at tomorrow, it's going to be mainly cloudy, a few showers beginning in the morning, the risk of a thunderstorm in the afternoon, some local smoke, a high of 22. Then taking a look at Thursday, we're seeing showers with a high of just 17.
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0: It's still pretty smoky out there. We are currently sitting at that orange air quality warning. If that's something you're sensitive to, you might want to limit the amount of time you spend outdoors. Juice FM weather. Today's a mix of sun and cloud. We're seeing a chance of showers this afternoon with the risk of a thunderstorm. Some widespread smoke that'll be continuing on the next few days. A high of 27. For tonight, it's going to be partly cloudy. A chance of showers this evening with the risk of a thunderstorm. Again, some widespread smoke. For tomorrow, it's going to be mainly cloudy. A few showers beginning in the morning. The risk of a thunderstorm in the afternoon. Some local smoke. A high of 22. Taking a look at Thursday, we're seeing showers for a high of 17.
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94.1 Juice FM, Creston's greatest hits with Hold On by Triumph. It's AJ on the Tuesday Midday Show, and just a heads up for any of you who own shoreline property around Kootenai Lake, there is a free workshop hosted by the Friends of Kootenai Lake Stewardship Society happening not this weekend, but next weekend on Saturday.

0: Saturday, August 22nd, over at the Creston Valley Public Library from 2:30 to 4:15 p.m. These workshops are part of the Shoreline Homeowner Project, an initiative which aims to provide practical, accessible techniques to homeowners, recreational users, and community members to be a part of promoting the house of the lake we all share. Again, that's happening not this weekend, but next weekend on Saturday, August 22nd, over at the Creston Valley Public Library. 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

0: Boston's greatest hits on 94.1 Juice FM with 5 Days of May by Blue Rodeo. It's AJ on the Tuesday Midday Show, and coming up next month, we've got a pretty big event, one I got to cover last year, and I'm pretty excited for it. The Creston Valley Fall Fair is coming up Friday, September 11th, and Saturday the 12th over at Creston Flat Stables, 633 Indian Road. This year's theme's a fun one. It's Rhinestone Cowboy, and there's going to be a ton of things to do. Currently, their 50-50 tickets are on sale right now. You can check those out at the website, crestonvalleyfallfair.ca. And then on the day of, there's going to be a ton to do, including checking out the farmer's market. There's going to be an artisan vendors, food vendors, as well as some non-for-profits. There'll be challenges in games like the Farmer's Olympics, tug of war, and corn chucking, as well as some livestock showcases like the chore horse driving show, some mounted shooting demonstrations, and a few sheep shearing demonstrations, as well as so much more. Again, that's the Creston Valley Fall Fair happening on Friday, September 11th and Saturday the 12th over at 633 Indian Road, Creston Flat Stables. Up next on Juice FM, it's Bonnie Raitt.
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0: It's a little cool out there this week, all the way down to a high of just 17 on Thursday. Juice FM weather. Today's a mix of sun and cloud. We're seeing a chance of showers this afternoon with the risk of a thunderstorm, some widespread smoke. That'll be continuing over the next few days. A high of 27. For tonight, it's going to be partly cloudy. Again, a chance of showers this evening with the risk of a thunderstorm. For tomorrow, it's going to be mainly cloudy. A few showers beginning in the morning with the risk of a thunderstorm in the afternoon. Some local smoke. A high of 22. Taking a look at Thursday, we're seeing showers for a high of 17. That's all for my show today, but don't go away just yet because coming up next to keep you company, it's Steve Russell on the Juice FM Road Show. I'll be back with you all tomorrow on the Wednesday Midday Show. Hope you all have a great rest of your afternoon and a great night as well.
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0: 94.1 Juice FM, Creston's Greatest Hits in our Tuesday Roadshow. Sunglasses at Night, Corey Hart, Come Together as Aerosmith, Poets, The Tragically Hip, and Your Love, The Outfield. Later on, I'll tell you about a very special 3 hours we've set aside for Tragically Hip. I'll give you information on that coming up in just a little bit. But this Thursday is Miracle Treat Day at Dairy Queen Creston. In fact, at Dairy Queen's in North America. But at our Dairy Queen in Creston, what you do is on Thursday, you go and buy a Blizzard. And proceeds from the sale of all Blizzards on Thursday will go to Children's Miracle Network of Children's Hospitals. What's your favorite Blizzard? Do you have one? You could maybe find out one this Thursday. There's the Oreo Blizzard, very popular. The Biscoff Blizzard, very popular. There's also the Smarties Blizzard, the Reese's Peanut Butter Cup Blizzard. Dairy Queen has raised $58 million for Children's Miracle Network for Canadian children and families that need it most through your participation in Miracle Treat Day every year. And in fact, in 2025, kids and families turned to Canada's Children's Hospitals 3.9 million times. You probably know somebody with a child that needed the benefit of the Children's Hospitals. We're supporting them. Miracle Treat Day this Thursday at Dairy Queen. Guns N' Roses are next.
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0: 94.1, Crest's Greatest Hits, Juice FM, and a Tuesday roadshow closer to the heart. That's Canada's Rush. When Doves Cry, Prince, Knocking on Heaven's Door, that was Guns N' Roses. I'm Derek Korchang. It's summertime. We've got big old heat continuing today, but starting tomorrow, we'll get a bit of a break from the heat for the next few days, heading towards the weekend. Our daytime highs will be about 18, 20, 23, so nothing wrong with that. Looking ahead to next week, next Thursday, August 20th, marks the 10th anniversary of the Tragically Hip's final concert in Kingston, Ontario. It was a huge moment in Canadian music history. And to mark the occasion, Juice FM is going to be airing a three-hour radio special hosted by Kenny Jones. The radio special is called The Final Curtain. The Hip, 10 years later, will feature every track from the band's final set list. The Final Curtain, The Hip, 10 years later, next Thursday, not this Thursday, next Thursday, August 20th, from 3 until 6, right here on Juice FM. Joan Jett and the Blackhearts, next.
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0: 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Wake me up before you go-go. That was Wham. What You Do to My Body, Baby, Lee Aaron, American Pie, Don McLean, and I Love Rock and Roll, Joan Jett and the Blackhearts. I'm Derek Korchanga. There's a community learning series coming up that you are invited to. In fact, it's next week. New Horizons is pleased to host this information session with our local conservation officers. Do you have questions of the system, the administration? These officers have kindly agreed to be available for this question and answer session and provide updates on issues affecting the area. Bring your questions about the environment, fish and wildlife, chronic wasting disease, hunting and fishing regs, human-wildlife conflicts, or anything that comes to mind. It'll be at Rotocrest Hall on Tuesday the 18th. That's next Tuesday at 10 a.m. Donations will be accepted at the door, but it is free. It's happening again. Rotocrest Hall, Tuesday, 10 a.m. It's a community learning series with New Horizons and our conservation officers. Brian Adams is coming up.
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Share the Land, that was the Guess Who, and Games Without Frontiers, Peter Gabriel. Kicked off our 3 o'clock hour. We're halfway now between lunchtime and quitting time. Maybe lunch is just kind of settling there with you, making it a little groggy behind your desk. Push yourself away from the desk, stand up, big old stretches. 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

0: 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More? 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Get the heart pumping, the blood flowing. Driving the big rig, wiggle your toes. Get the blood flowing back to your feet. We're not forgetting our big rig drivers. 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You good? You good? 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
0: 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I'm Derek Korchanga. I want to give a shout-out to the team at the hospital. Weekend? What's a weekend? With the shift work, their weekends are different from everybody else. They're working for the weekend. Here's Loverboy for you.

0: again for us. Another hot day rock with you, Michael Jackson. Juice FM, Creston's Greatest Hits, 94.1. We heard Missing, Everything But the Girl, and Working for the Weekend, Loverboy, a song we dedicated to the team working at our hospital. Weekend? What's a weekend from the hospital standpoint side of things? I'm Derek Corchega. Miracle Treat Day is this coming Thursday at Dairy Queen. Miracle Treat Day is a fundraiser for children's hospitals across the country. In fact, in North America, but the money raised locally stays local. You can swing by Dairy Queen this Thursday and get a blizzard. Proceeds will go to the Children's Miracle Network. Do you have a favorite blizzard? Do you have one? You could try the Oreo. There's that one. There, you could try that. There's the Biscoff, which is brought out certain times in the year. You can try the Biscoff. There's the Smarties Blizzard, the Reese's Peanut Butter Cup Blizzard. In fact, if you go to the Dairy Queen Facebook page, the Creston Dairy Queen Facebook page, Mike's got them set up there. You can see the whole list of all the blizzards that are available. Maybe try a new one. Maybe you have your favorite. Maybe try a new one. Maybe get both. You can always pop it in the freezer when you get home. Save it for later. Just saying. Dairy Queen's Miracle Treat Day, helping, Dairy Queen has raised $58 million thanks to your support over past Miracle Treat Days. Let's keep it going this Thursday. I got Jan Arden next.
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1: Good afternoon. I'm Lynn Gallant. Interior Health has announced that residents of Kimberley Special Care Home have returned home now that all evacuation alerts and orders have been rescinded. Due to the Matthew Creek wildfire, Wake Creek wildfire, and related evacuation efforts, 53 residents were moved to safe backup locations on July 23rd, but are now back home. Interior Health extends thanks to all partners and organizations who assisted in the safe relocation and return of these residents. Wildfire activity in the interior of BC is continuing to be closely monitored by Interior Health, municipalities, regional districts, and the BC Wildfire Service to ensure safe conditions continue. A large-scale check stop conducted by officers from Elk Valley RCMP, BC Highway Patrol, and the BC Conservation Service saw over 400 vehicles stopped in 2.5 hours. Storm Lenny has the details.
2: The officers stopping vehicles in Baines Lake on July 31st checked for driver's licenses, proof of insurance, and driver sobriety. Over 125 breath sample demands were issued, as well as 2 24-hour driving prohibitions for impaired driving. The following week, a boat patrol on Coconusa Lake took place, stopping 14 boats to check various safety regulations and check for liquor on board. The boat patrol resulted in numerous written warnings for boat drivers. Elk Valley RCMP extend thanks to their partner agencies for help conducting check stops and keeping communities safe.
1: Summer in the Columbia Valley means plenty of opportunities to get outside, but it also comes with real risks. Search and rescue volunteers responded to 3 very different incidents in just over a week. A climber was injured in the Bugaboos after a large chunk of snow and ice collapsed above them. The climber's partner was able to arrest their fall before rescuers helped with the evacuation. Days later, volunteers assisted Kimberley Search and Rescue with wildfire evacuations. And on Mount Swansea, crews responded to an injured paraglider and helped coordinate the evacuation. The incidents are a reminder for anyone heading outdoors this summer to check conditions, prepare for changing weather into rain, and carry the right equipment. Cranbrook City Council received a request from residents of Candy Cane Lane to have shrubs and weeds removed from a cement island in the cul-de-sac. The request stems from a landscaping accident last year that left the island with a quarter of the shrubs originally planted, making whatever is left over an eyesore and a tripping hazard. Residents have created and signed a petition stating their consensus for the island to be paved over. Councillor Mike Peabody brought up the idea of possible xeriscaping, which is a yard design style that uses little to no extra water.
3: I know the neighborhood is looking at either paving over the island just to get rid of the shrubs that are there. But maybe instead of pavement, there might be a xeriscaping option. No, decorative rocks or gravel, something that's not as laborious.
1: Council has voted to refer the issue to staff for a solution. And work is moving ahead on a study that could help shape the future of water management in the Goat River watershed. The Creston Valley Services Committee learned last week that staff have identified a proponent to carry out a hydraulic connectivity study as part of the Goat River Water Sustainability Project's next phase. Community Resilience Coordinator Camille LeBlanc explains what it'll examine.
4: The study will determine how East Creston Bedrock Aquifer connects to surface water in nearby aquifers that are also considered aquifers at risk. So we want to get good data and develop a 3D hydrostatigraphic model.
1: The study will include 2 field seasons of sampling through 2028 under a shared cost agreement with the province.
0: Be the first to know. Get daily and weekly news alerts by signing up at our website, MyCrestonNow.com.
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1: Charles McAdoo homered and Jameson Taillon pitched 4 scoreless innings before leaving with an injury as the Toronto Blue Jays beat Boston 2-1 on Monday night to hand the Red Sox their 3rd loss in a row. A bizarre play prompted a 17-minute delay that sent the umpiring crews to page 51 of the MLB rulebook and tested the patience of manager John Schneider. Ultimately, the Blue Jays still earned a 2-1 win over the Red Sox to improve to a 57-63 on the season. In the WNBA last night, the Toronto Tempo lost their 9th straight game as they dropped a 107-95 decision to the Atlanta Dream. Tuesday marks 1 year since the Ottawa Senators reached a deal with the National Capital Commission to purchase 11 acres of land at LeBreton Flats to build a new arena for the team. Senators President Cyril Leader said there is still no firm timeline for when the team will break ground on the project, but things are moving forward behind the scenes. And 3 Canadians will move on to the playoffs on the PGA Tour after the regular season ended Sunday with the conclusion of the Wyndham Championship. Sudarshan Yelamaraju, Corey Connors, and Nick Taylor will play this week's FedEx St. Jude Championship in Memphis.
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1: In roads and weather, watch for traffic control on Erickson Road between Highway 3 and 20th Avenue. The shoulder is closed with occasional single-lane alternating traffic. Tonight will be partly cloudy, chances of showers this evening with a risk of thunderstorm, widespread smoke, and a low 15. Tomorrow looks mainly cloudy. A few showers beginning in the morning. Risk of thunderstorm in the afternoon. Local smoke and a high 22. The night will have showers with a low 13. Thursday will bring more showers, high 17, and a cloudy night with 60% chance of showers and a low 14.

0: Cranberries, Juice FM 94.1, Creston's greatest hits. We heard Painted Ladies from Ian Thomas and Foolin'. That was Def Leppard. It's a Tuesday Roadshow. I'm Derek Corchega. Great to be back. Great to be here, in fact. Thank you to Steve and Aiden and the team and Mark and Nichols for covering for me the last 10 days or so. 10 days ago, 2 weeks ago, I was hit by a drunk driver in Cranbrook. Totaled my truck. Had my truck, I was hitting an intersection, had my truck, had I gone 1 second slower, odds are I wouldn't be here. It was that close. It's shook me up quite a bit. I must admit that. It shook me up quite a bit. And now the next part continues. It's the healing, which, ouch, it hurts quite a bit. Not looking for pity. I want to remind you, don't drink and drive. It's not what you do. The guy who hit me was drunk. He was from out of province, and he had no insurance. Oh, do we know what I'll be doing between now and Christmas time? Whatever you're doing this summer to enjoy this beautiful place we call home, this little slice of heaven, don't drink and drive. Don't boat and drive. It's not worth it. And naturally, the other guy wasn't hurt. I'm the hurt one in this case. It's no fun. But don't drink and drive. Teach your kids don't drink and drive. Young drivers in your family, teach them. Don't drink and drive. It's just not worth it. I got the Grand Funk Railroad next.
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0: 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Fight for your right, that's the Beastie Boys. She's So High from Tal Bachman and the Locomotion, Grand Funk Railroad. I'm Derek Korchenga. 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

0: 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Go Your Own Way, classic Fleetwood Mac. I beg your pardon, that was Con Ken and Hella Good, no doubt doing that. Here's something to mark in your phone to calendar-wise to remind you. It's happening in Kimberley, in fact, at the Marysville Arena, the weekend of Friday, Saturday, August 28th and 29th, just a couple of weeks away. It's another big garage sale and tactical gear sale. 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Military Ames is doing two sales in one. Military Ames. What is Military Ames? They support veterans and the RCMP, and they're a liaison with Veterans Affairs Canada, and they're also a representative for Quilts of Valor Canada. If you've done any scrolling, you've seen Quilts of Valor Canada postings and updates. And what Military Ames in Kimberley also does is they ensure and maintain the Kimberley Veteran Memorial Park, all, you know, today and moving forward. 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
1: Good afternoon. I'm Lynn Gallant. Interior Health has announced that residents of Kimberley Special Care Home have returned home now that all evacuation alerts and orders have been rescinded. Due to the Matthew Creek wildfire, Wake Creek wildfire, and related evacuation efforts, 53 residents were moved to safe backup locations on July 23rd, but are now back home. Interior Health extends thanks to all partners and organizations who assisted in the safe relocation and return of these residents. Wildfire activity in the interior of BC is continuing to be